0: 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T's and C's apply. In Melong, a crash closing Putty Road between Milbredale and Winnie Creek. An ongoing police investigation will keep it closed for some time. Best to use the M1 and New England Highway instead. In the CBD, roadworks slowing things up on Bridge Street between George and Young Streets. A contraflow lane is in place there. Looking south, the Princes Highway hassle-free through Sylvania and Guymia. And the M4 through Concord is clear. Travel time eastbound from Church Street to Parramatta Road, currently 6 minutes. 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
2: 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I'm Marianne Harris. Good morning. Federal senators are demanding the OpenAI chief executive appear before a parliamentary inquiry. The tech giant has admitted its autonomous agents have breached dozens of international organisations, including our Medicare. Prime Minister Anthony Albanese warns human oversight is slipping as AI expands, while the coalition's accusing the government of not prioritising our cyber defences. A nationwide advertising blitz is being launched, alerting Aussies to the signs of bird flu. The educational campaign will run across social media, TV and radio for 6 weeks to ensure everyone knows what signs to look out for and how to protect their pets. Some Aussie families are struggling to find childcare after the federal government froze visas for overseas au pairs. The sudden pause was designed to reduce overall immigration numbers, but has left hundreds of live-in helpers stuck overseas. Parents say they're now facing high costs and may have to quit their jobs to stay home with their kids. The federal government has ruled out reintroducing a cut to the fuel excise despite rising fuel prices. Researchers warn diesel prices could reach $4 a litre, placing greater pressure on Aussies already struggling to make ends meet. Overseas, and the death toll continues to rise in what's believed to be a gas explosion that's destroyed a holiday rental in Athens. So far, it's claimed 6 lives. And dare I even say it, but analysts say it's almost certain that the Reserve Bank will raise interest rates when it meets on Tuesday.
3: Julie Andrews, My Fair Lady, now playing at the Sydney Opera House. Best availability, October. Tickets selling fast. Book now.
2: To Sport and Panthers coach Ivan Cleary says his son Nathan's injury could get worse as he's confirmed for today's prelim final against the Knights. Jack Cole's been named to partner the co-captain in the halves. The Penrith boss firmly ruling out the prospect of the champ halfback starting from the bench.
4: Yeah, it's an injury that it could get worse for sure. We're in a period of trying to manage it best we can and so we can get him to play.
2: To AFL, if you haven't heard, Brisbane have made an incredible feat to win the grand final over Fremantle by 7 points. Lachie Neal has thanked the Lions for the best years of his life after bowing out of the team as a 3-time premiership winner. And that's the latest from the newsroom.
5: Darren's days of digging blind are over. 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And ever since he saw that he was millimetres away from also striking a high-voltage electricity cable. 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
6: Sunday morning, feeling good on Smooth. Nice to have you with us. It's about to get better, incidentally, to the energy of Prince very soon. And this is the song that's going to jumpstart your day. Here's Shania Twain on Smooth.

0: love me some Bruno Mars on a Sunday morning, I just might. Of course, Bruno heading our way early next year with the Romantic Tour. He is such a great artist, I reckon. Richard Wilkins here on Smooth. Well, it is school holidays, and sometimes you need a day at home to, you know, watch some movies, make some popcorn, stay in your PJs all day. 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The Magic Faraway Tree, Toy Story 5, Camp Rock 3, Minions and Monsters. Sheep Detectives is a lovely film. And Zootopia 2, just some suggestions. There you go. Boogie Wonderland from Earth, Wind and Fire. That is sorted and locked in. They're coming up very soon. And Cher is next on Smooth.
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0: Well, that is how we do it on a Sunday on Smooth. Richard Wilkins keeping you company. 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
0: 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In St Andrews, a crash closing lanes in both directions on Campbelltown Road at Ben Lomond Road. In the CBD, roadworks on King Street impacting eastbounders between York and Pitt Streets. We've got two eastbound lanes closed there. The M5 is moving well. Travel time between Kingsgrove and Preston's currently 14 minutes. In Mascot, the run to the airport is looking okay. No delays to the international terminal on Mar Street. And the M4 is moving well through Parramatta. A message for drivers. 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Let's look out for each other on our roads. Showers, top of 18, right now at 16. 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That's traffic on Smooth 95.3.
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2: I'm Marianne Harris. Good morning. According to the government, cracking down on AI standards will be key to avoiding future security system breaches. This comes days after our Medicare system was hacked. Here's Senior Labor Minister Murray Watt.
11: I think that the events of this week have demonstrated why it is so important that the government has taken the action that we have, both here domestically by reviewing and working towards AI standards, and of course the work that we're doing internationally with the Prime Minister pressing this point at the United Nations.
2: But the opposition is criticising the government's response, accusing the PM of leaving Australia dangerously exposed. Here's what Deputy Liberal Leader Jane Hume had to say.
23: The government detected this breach because OpenAI told them. If OpenAI hadn't have fessed up and said, hey, accidentally we breached your Medicare system, we wouldn't even know. So what does that say about Services Australia's cybersecurity defences?
2: Lifesavers say beaches patrolled by shark drones will be the best place to swim over summer. Surf Lifesaving New South Wales Chief Executive Steve Pearce says the devices have helped spot over 360 sharks in New South Wales alone.
24: We've got around 90 beach covered dawn to dusk by drones. They'll be here right throughout summer. So go to the Shark Smart app. You'll find the beaches where all these drones are protected, and that will be the place to swim and surf this summer.
2: Queenslanders have stockpiled almost 18,000 more guns this year, reigniting calls for a firearm register to be prioritised. Overseas and renewed efforts to resolve the Middle East conflict have stalled after the US president rejected Tehran's latest peace proposal. Donald Trump argues the terms aren't good enough. And a Scottish grandmother has earned a Guinness World Record named the oldest female Fortnite streamer on Twitch. She's 78.
1: Julie Andrews, My Fair Lady. 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
2: To sport, in the Panthers and the Knights will battle it out this afternoon for a spot in the finals next week. The Sydney Roosters are the first NRLW side to advance to the grand final after knocking down the Raiders 20-10 in the prelims. The Brisbane Lions have been crowned AFL Immortals after their blockbuster premiership clash against Fremantle. Over 120,000 fans flocked to the MCG to watch yesterday's action. And Mercedes F1 driver George Russell has won the Azerbaijan Grand Prix. Oscar Piastri has missed out on a podium with a lock-up, sending him from 3rd to 14th. And that's the latest from the newsroom.
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4: Well, I hope you're having a wonderful weekend. It is a footy fan's favourite time of the year. I love it. The mighty Panthers facing off against the Knights this afternoon at Sydney Olympic Park. And I'm sure the roads and the airport are going to be busy for the start of the school holidays. So there you go. Allow time to get anywhere, I reckon. Let's get back into more music and let's talk with Whitney Houston right now on Smooth.

0: The great Daryl Braithwaite on Smooth One Summer. Love that song, Daryl. I hope you're doing well, mate. Richard Wilkins here on Smooth. Tomorrow, the Video Music Awards happen in LA. Madonna opening the show, her first VMAs performance in 23 years. Where did they go? Taylor Swift getting a brand new honour just for something completely different. The inaugural Artist Director's Honour, recognising her work for directing music videos and visual projects. Nirvana are going to receive the Michael Jackson Video Vanguard Award. Snoop Dogg hosting. It's going to be a big show. It always is. The MTV Video Music Awards happening tomorrow. Pharrell Williams is going to make us very happy after a quick break.
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0: Well, Sundays are all about making you feel good on Smooth. I hope we're doing the trick. Richard Wilkins with you. October, only a few days away, so if it's a busy time at your joint, we might as well have some fun. 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
20: 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Stock up for game day. End September 29 at participating stores. In Cowam, we've got a crash closing one southbound lane on the M1 approaching the Pacific Highway overpass. In Marrickville, special event has Woodland Street closed between Illawarra Road and Holmesdale Street. Same with part of Centennial Street. In Lane Cove, emergency works closing one northbound lane on Centennial Avenue near Burns Bay Road. Looks like a clear run south out of the city on the Princess Highway, and no dramas for the M5 from Preston's to the main tunnel entry at Kingsborough. Get caught using a mobile phone illegally this long weekend and you'll face double the points. With double the merits in force 2 till 5 October, you can stop it or cop it. Showers, top of 18. It's getting colder. Right now it's 14. 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
21: I'm Marianne Harris. Good afternoon. The Brisbane Lions are being applauded after their thrilling win in the AFL Grand Final over Fremantle. Over 123,000 people gathered at the MCG to watch the live action. The favourites were trailing by 17 points late in the game, only to kick the final four goals in the last 4 minutes to record a hat-trick of Grand Final triumphs. The final score, 96-89. The family of the New South Wales Police Constable killed in a car crash while responding to a job have visited the scene of the accident in Sydney. Mia Lay was killed when the police car she was travelling in hit a tree. The impact so severe, the car was cut in two. Her partner, also a police officer, Daniel Vasquez, is devastated.
22: I've just lost the love of my life. She will be missed by everyone.
21: A critical incident investigation into the cause of the accident is ongoing. Victoria is likely to adopt Jack's Law no matter who wins November state election. This will give police the power to search anyone in public for weapons. The federal government has ruled out reintroducing a cut to the fuel excise despite rising fuel prices. Researchers warn diesel prices could reach $4 a litre, placing greater pressure on Australians already struggling to make ends meet. Police officers in Queensland have avoided dismissal despite more than 5,000 complaints being made against them. Overseas in Bangkok's been declared a disaster zone after days of continuous heavy rain has caused widespread flooding in parts of the Thai capital. Many roads and homes have been completely submerged, with almost 300 millimetres falling since Thursday, with more rain expected to come. And those with B-negative and A-negative blood types are encouraged to roll up a sleeve and donate with lifeblood where possible, as supplies of these types are running low.
1: Julie Andrews' My Fair Lady, now playing at the Sydney Opera House. 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Tickets selling fast. 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
21: To sport, in the Sydney Roosters are the first NRLW side to advance to the grand final after knocking down the Raiders 20-10 in the prelims. A stellar performance from the Penrith Panthers in the New South Wales Cup, winning their grand final against the Newtown Jets 36-6 at Parramatta. The Panthers and the Knights will battle it out this afternoon for a spot in the finals next week. And in the AFL, Lachie Neale has admitted what we've suspected. He's played his last game for the Lions. The 33-year-old is expected to join Collingwood. And that's the latest from the news.
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2: Well, I hope you're having yourself a great weekend. Thank you for making us part of your Sunday. 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

0: I can't stop thinking about that movie. What was Saltburn? Every time I hear that. Yeah. Sophie Ellis-Bextor with Murder on the Dance Floor. Richard Wilkins keeping you company. More Feel Good is coming your way with Ace of Base next on Smooth.
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0: The great George Michael and Andrew Ridgeley, better known as Wham, Wake Me Up. Before you go on Smooth, it's Richard Wilkins here. Well, there's a new Tom Cruise movie. I'm sure you knew about that. They had the world premiere in London during the week. Tom plays a wealthy, eccentric oil tycoon. But I've got to tell you that this movie is not what you think it is. But look, if you're a Tom Cruise fan, this is him as you've never seen him before, and you will have plenty to talk about on the way home, let me just say that. It's in cinemas later this week, so go see it if you're a Tom fan. You'll love it. John Goodman also in the cast. The Cranberries are coming up with their Dreams next on Smooth.
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0: Oh, there you go. 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The perfect company on Smooth for your Sunday afternoon. Richard Wilkins signing off. Thank you for joining us today. David will continue the feel good with an NXS song you're going to love. I love them all. You enjoy with him, and I'll be back next weekend. Till then, be good, be kind, and be careful. 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
18: 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In Lane Cove, look out for emergency roadworks closing a lane northbound on Centennial Avenue near Burns Bay Road. Five Dock, we've got traffic lights playing up on Great North Road at Lyons Road West. We're also seeing traffic lights flashing in Parramatta on Alfred Street at Hassell Street. Taking a look at the M1 this afternoon, a bit of a slow run southbound over the Hawkesbury River Bridge into Warunga, taking about 25 minutes. The M4 looking good from Mulgoa Road to Church Street, taking 20 minutes. For nearly 40 years, Starlight's been creating happiness for seriously ill children, and you can too by making a regular monthly donation at starlight.org.au. Showers today, tops of 16 degrees across the city and our west. Right now it's 15 degrees. 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Stock up for game day, end September 29 at participate stores. That's traffic on Smooth 95.3.
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19: 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You know what that means? Get the dancing shoes on. Here's Kim Wilde.

0: For a start of fall, it's David Campbell here. Your Sundays feel good on Smooth, and Tay Tay has given an early Christmas present for the Swifties. She's dropped her new song, Patient Zero, and maybe the biggest meme of the year, when Travis scored his touchdown and she's pointing at her ring. Yeah, that's right. Already it's gone viral. And she's going to be at the VMAs. So since we're back in Taylor's era again, I'm going to play Love Story next on Smooth.
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0: good. I love it. It's David Campbell here. And speaking of good, how incredible was Kylie yesterday at the AFL? I mean, no matter what the result, I don't care which, I'm not going to choose sides. I'm going to choose Kylie's side. She won the day for me. So I'm going to play one of my all-time favorite Kylie tracks, Better the Devil You Know, next on Smooth.
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16: 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In Merrylands, we've got a bus breakdown southbound on Woodville Road approaching Kimberley Street. Lane Cove, we've got emergency roadworks closing a lane northbound on Centennial Avenue near Burns Bay Road. Campsie, we had an earlier three-vehicle crash on Canterbury Road approaching Thorncraft Parade. The site has been cleared. Traffic's back up to speed there. In Five Dock, look out for traffic lights playing up on Great North Road at Lyons Road West. Also got traffic lights blacked out in Parramatta on Alfred Street at Hassell Street. Whether you're moving, decluttering your home or office, or heading overseas, let Storage King help you start your new chapter. Stuff it, live more. Search Storage King today. Showers for the rest of the afternoon, getting down to 14 degrees overnight across the city and our west. Right now it's 15 degrees. What could make your dog's coat so shiny and silky they think they were a show dog? The food you get from Pet Barn. Talk to the Pet Barn team today about the right nutrition and get that feed good feeling. 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
18: Huge Sunday vibes here on Smooth because my new segment, Sports Talk. That's right, Sports Talk. Footy fans, it's massive. Panthers v Knights this afternoon at the Course Stadium. Kickoff in a couple of hours at 4 o'clock. And don't forget to all my divas lacing up for tonight doing the Nike After Dark Half Marathon. Good luck. And it's a full moon as well. And here's Kylie.

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0: David Campbell here on Smooth. There goes Bruno Mars, locked out of heaven. But hopefully he'll be able to come down to Australia. We'll let him in. Hey, I hope you're all feeling great out there. Are you going to go to the movies? And I want to speak to my older teens here and my young horror heads. Resident Evil, the Zach Cregger reboot, is incredible. It's super scary, jump scares, but it's super funny as well. It feels like you're in a first-person game. It is the most amazing time. So check that out in the cinemas and let me know what you think. I don't often suggest horrors, but this one felt special. Stevie Wonder's announced he's going back on the road for the 50th anniversary of one of his classic albums. I'm going to play him next on Smooth.
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0: That's how we roll here for a Sunday session on Smooth. It's David Campbell here. Big week. We need to be quiet. Shh. Don't speak. No. Shh. No stop. No doubts next on Smooth.
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16: 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Neutral Bay, we've got a breakdown westbound on Falcon Street approaching Merlin Street. Closing lane 2. Parramatta traffic lights remain blacked out on Alfred Street at Hassell Street. Lane Cove, look out for some emergency roadworks. Closing a lane northbound on Centennial Avenue near Burns Bay Road. Taking a look at the M1 this afternoon. Some southbound delays. Your run from the Hawkesbury River Bridge into Warrunga is taking 25 minutes. Look out for a slow run on the M4 heading through Clyde. 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Hurry, try them all at Donut King before they go extinct. Showers today with temperatures sitting at 14 degrees into tonight. Cloudy one tomorrow with a top of 20 degrees across the city and our west. 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That's traffic on Smooth 91.3.
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0: It is a special Sunday session because it's the start of the school holidays. Have you planned out what you're going to be doing, or is Monday going to be bring your kids to work? So whatever you do, start the day listening to Bogart on the More Music Breakfast Show, and, you know, stay positive because you could win $250 cash from Bedshed and go into the draw to win a bedroom upgrade. All right, Bogart, yes, please. Here's Rick Astley.
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0: Artika there, feeling the earth move on a Sunday here on Smooth. It is David Campbell here. The MTV VMAs are tomorrow. It's going to be huge. There's going to be a big tribute to George Michael. It's going to be incredible. Ray's going to be singing in that. But it's had so many iconic moments. Now, Madonna, who's nominated for 11 tomorrow again, remember when she kissed Britney and Christina? My Lord, that stopped the world. And then I'm going to let you finish, but then Kanye interrupted Taylor at her acceptance speech in defense of Beyonce. So imagine the wonderful chaos we're going to be fed tomorrow on our socials. I love it. Here's some MJ on the way. We'll be right back on Smooth.
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0: Oh, I needed that one. Just that one song to finish right here on the Sunday Sessions on Smooth. It is David Campbell here handing over to Ty Frost. He's got George Michael on the way. He's got Lionel Richie. Get better, Lionel. We're behind you. I'm going to be back next weekend from 1 o'clock. Until then, love you. Bye.
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13: 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In North Wurrunga, we've got a two-car crash southbound on the M1 just past Ku-ring-gai Chase Road. It's sitting in the breakdown lane. It is a very slow run southbound on the M1 from the Hawkesbury River Bridge into Wurrunga, taking about half an hour. The M4, look out for some delays eastbound through Clyde. Northbound on the Hume Motorway, also very very slow going through Douglas Park. And in Lane Cove, look out for emergency roadworks closing a lane northbound on Centennial Avenue near Burns Bay Road. 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A shower to tonight with temps sitting at 14 degrees into the evening. Cloudy one in store tomorrow with a top of 20 degrees across the city and our west. 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
14: 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Thanks to David Campbell for all those tunes. Hello, my name's Ty. More feel-good songs for you. Here's Sugar Babe.

0: Cause I gotta have faith. I gotta have faith. Because I gotta have faith, the faith, the faith. I gotta have faith, the faith, the faith.
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0: Britney Spears, Feels Good for the Weekend here at Smooth. More music and less talk. And I got on some Lionel Richie for you, Dancing on the Ceiling. He's been in and out of hospital recently. He underwent a procedure and his representative said it went perfectly, but he's going to take a bit of time away from the stage. 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

0: 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Hello, it's Ty. Keeping you company until 9 o'clock. And then as he does 7 nights a week, always very nice company at that time of night. It's Mr. Cameron Daddo. He's here tonight at 9. That's Smooth.
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14: 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In Des Moines, there's been a two-car crash eastbound on Victoria Road approaching Westbourne Street in the right turn lane. Lane Cove, look out for emergency roadworks. Northbound on Centennial Avenue near Burns Bay Road. Look out for some delays. Northbound getting through the Hume Motorway at Rosemeadow. Good run on the M5 from Preston's to the tunnel entry at Kingsgrove, taking 14 minutes. 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A shower or two this evening with the temperature sitting at 14 degrees. A cloudy one in store for tomorrow with a top of 20 degrees across the city and our west. 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That's traffic on Smooth 95.3.
15: Thanks for keeping us up to date with all of that. Really appreciate it. Hello, it's Ty. If you are in the car, hi to you. Some good songs for your drive coming up, including In Excess after this from Diana Kings.

0: Paula Abdul, straight up and smooth with more music and less talk. Thank you for choosing us to listen to on the weekend. Really appreciate that. Have you had that real spring experience yet with friends where you go for a bit of a picnic? You've got the cheese and the crackers, maybe a bottle of something cold. Maybe not this weekend, maybe next weekend. Take a little Bluetooth speaker with you so you can have all the smooth tunes while you're enjoying that. Love to be able to keep you company with feel-good music here at Smooth, whatever you're doing.
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17: 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Stock up for game day, end September 29 at participating stores. In Collerby, a multi-vehicle crash is closing Richmond Road in both directions between Broody Hill Road North and Alderton Drive. Lane Cove, look out for some emergency roadworks, closing a lane northbound on Centennial Avenue near Burns Bay Road. Castle Hill, we've got a three-vehicle crash southbound on Old Northern Road at McMullen Avenue, closing off the right turn lane. In the M4 up to speed from Mulgrave Road to Church Street, taking 20 minutes. 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A shower or two this evening with a temperature sitting at 14 degrees into tonight. A cloudy one in store for tomorrow with a top of 20 degrees across the city and our west. 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That's traffic on Smooth 95.3.
0: She had a very famous brother. 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This is Janet Jackson for your Feel Good Weekend. Together again.

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0: She wowed the crowds at the MCG yesterday afternoon. I've got Kylie Minogue coming up for you. Feels good on the weekend. Thank you for joining me. Your time.

0: 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Can you believe that? So we continue through spring with the feel-good tunes. You're with Ty Frost, and I've got Genesis Invisible Touch to get on for you next at Smooth.
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6: 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And because we're all about more music and less talk, we get to play heaps of them. Hello, it's Ty Frost. Back to the music. Here's Donna Lewis. I love you always forever. Smooth.

0: 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Faith Hill and Breathe. It's smooth with more music and less talk. I think Cameron Daddo, who's in at 9 o'clock, definitely agrees with that. He's nice company, whatever you're getting up to tonight. If you are working, he'll keep you company with the feel-good songs. 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
20: 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The new Diamond musical arrives at the Sydney Lyric this November. This is the uplifting true story of how a kid from Brooklyn became a show-stopping rock icon. 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

0: 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Cameron Daddo are next with the feel good. As I have a little glance at what he's got to play for you. 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

0: noise. The new Diamond musical arrives at the Sydney Lyric this November. This is the uplifting true story of how a kid from Brooklyn became a show-stopping rock icon. Created in collaboration with Neil Diamond himself, experience this inspiring, energy-filled musical set to the songs that defined his career. Tickets are selling fast, so book today.
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0: 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It was a big weekend for sport, wasn't it? Love the AFL Grand Final. And if your team didn't make it, or if you're not that much of a sports nut, there's still a great atmosphere in the air. Nice buzz. 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

0: 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Cam Daddo here with you till midnight. And if you're checking your diary, yes, we are already at the end of September and the first month of spring. Life's certainly gotten busy, hasn't it? So I hope you booked in some time for rest. Wilson Phillips now. Hold on after the break.
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0: 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You ready for work tomorrow? It's a coming. 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If you have a more relaxed approach to the start of the week, we got the music sorted for you. 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

0: On your feel-good music station, Smooth Love, Huey Lewis and the News. Such a good song too, if this is it. Cam Datto here with you for a little bit longer. Springtime, hey? Good for tackling some renos and maintenance. It's always something to do, isn't it? I love it. I completed the painting inside our house through winter. Still working on the outside and the garden and tossing up getting a sauna. They are so good for you. We're keeping our eyes open for a good one on the Facebook Marketplace. Why not? Hey, if you spent the weekend working at your place, it is time to relax. I'm Cam Datto and the Smooth Tunes are rolling with Maroon 5 next.
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0: We are at the top of the hour. How good's that? Sunday night. Ready to chill? We are here to help. Cam Datto getting on the incredible voice of Leanne Rimes. Here's How Do I Live?

0: That is so smooth. Phil Collins, Against All Odds, such a fine song. Dedicating that one to all the maternity wards who have smooth on. We have the mellow tunes for the new parents listening, sending lots of love in this precious time. I hope you're getting some sleep. Cam Daddo with John Farnham before midnight to share some love with us here on Smooth.
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0: Sunday's done right on Smooth. Cam Daddo saying good night. Enjoy whatever you have planned for the day ahead. Hope it's a great one. I'll be back with you tomorrow night from 9. Remember this, no dream comes true until you wake up and you go to work. Hello, Monday. As always, dream big with us on Smooth.
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11: 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With the Beatniks, Avalanche and a 30-piece orchestra. Aberbeat. Darling Harbour Theatre, Saturday, 17th of October. All you need is love, so ring, ring for Aberbeat. And book now at Ticketek.

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6: At Ultimo, Harris Street is closed in both directions between William Henry Street and Quarry Street following an accident. At Mount Coringai, a crash has closed the Pacific Highway in both directions at Beaumont Road. There are no major delays on the motorways this morning, but they are all starting to build citybound. The Rozelle Interchange is getting busy, but still moving okay onto the Anzac Bridge, and no issues approaching the harbour crossings from either direction. 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
6: 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Good morning, I'm Emma Duxbury. First home buyers are now being forced to fork out 45% of their income on mortgage repayments as struggling Aussies brace for rates to rise to their highest level in almost two decades. Experts have predicted as many as four further rate hikes over the next 6 to 9 months as the Reserve Bank battles persistent inflation. Meantime, new research has revealed the majority of Aussies who hope to own their own home have now thrown in the towel. According to The Telegraph, cost of living pressures have resigned many to renting for life. A new poll shows voters are abandoning Labor and the Coalition in droves in favour of One Nation. The news poll figures show core support for Pauline Hanson's minor party surged 21% in New South Wales between July and September, while Anthony Albanese's net approval rating is down by 21 points across the country. The Treasurer will today reveal a $6 billion boost to the budget, with underlying deficit to be lower than the $28.3 billion initially forecast in May. Jim Chalmers hasn't explained how he's managed to claw back the cash, simply putting it down to responsible economic management. New figures show more than a quarter of HSC students are now studying a trade when they finish school. Enrolments for vet subjects have soared 20% since 2020, with the number of students studying at least one course in 2026 up 6% year-on-year to almost 24,000. And new research has revealed the surprising way dogs understand human language, a study finding they listen for consonants just like we do to figure out when one word ends and another begins. Experts say it adds weight to the theory that dogs learn language in a similar way that babies do.
7: Linkt helps fix your unpaid tolls fast. Learn about the big changes to the unpaid tolls process. 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
6: Updating sport, Newcastle will face the Sydney Roosters in their first NRL Grand Final since 2001 after beating Penrith 22-14 in yesterday's prelim final. Sandon Smith starring for the Knights with two full field tries. Australia's Rugby League World Cup hopes have been dealt a major blow, with Panthers stars Nathan Cleary, Isaiah Yeo and Dylan Edwards all in doubt after yesterday's loss. Cleary was rushed to hospital with a compound fracture of his ankle. Edwards suffered a PCL injury and Yeo played with a fully ruptured pec. To rugby, the Wallabies have pulled off a stunning victory against South Africa, winning their test 42-38. And in cricket, South Africa has won the one-day series against Australia with a 32-run win in Game 2.
7: Rain, hail or shine, Aussie houses cop a lot.
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6: Cloudy today, heading for tops of 20 degrees right across town. A few clouds about tomorrow with highs of 22. Sunny on Wednesday, warm with clear skies Thursday. Right now it's 14 degrees in the city, 13 in our west on Smooth 95.3.
9: Have you spotted the Bogon moths yet?
6: Oh, we haven't got a lot around our house.
9: Oh my God, one showed up in my shower. 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Welcome to Monday. It's a brand new week. Thanks for joining us. It's 25 to 6.

Well, good morning, Sydney. Waking up to grey skies and Spice Girls with Mel C, former member who took out last night's The Voice Australia with Darwin rapper Young Miller, who won the grand final. It's coming up to 6 to 6. Bogart with you. We'll update traffic and news in moments with Emma Duxbury and more music to start your Monday.

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20: At Greenacre, we've got a truck and car crash on the Hume Highway near Muir Road with an eastbound lane closed. At Mount Coringai, an accident has closed the Pacific Highway in both directions at Beaumont Road. There are no major delays on the motorways this morning, but they are all starting to build citybound. The Rozelle Interchange is getting busy, but still moving okay onto the Anzac Bridge. No major issues getting to the airport this morning, and it's a good run approaching the harbour crossings from either direction. You wouldn't operate a chainsaw blindfolded, so why dig without searching before you dig first? If you don't, you're digging blind. Search before you dig online every time.
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20: It's just gone 6 o'clock. Good morning, I'm Emma Duxbury. New research has revealed the majority of Australians who once hoped to own their own home have now resigned themselves to renting for life. According to The Telegraph, cost of living pressures have wiped out deposit savings, locking everyday Aussies out of the market for good. Separate figures also show first home buyers are being forced to fork out 45% of their income on mortgage repayments. The Treasurer is preparing to reveal a $6 billion improvement in underlying deficit, but won't say how it's managed to claw back the cash. The federal government has been under pressure to rein in spending amid a looming rate hike from the Reserve Bank. It comes as experts predict we'll see another 4 rate hikes in the next 6 to 9 months. A new poll shows Anthony Albanese is hanging on as preferred PM despite a surge in popularity from One Nation. A news poll shows the minor party has overtaken both Labor and the Coalition in New South Wales and Queensland and is only just behind in South Australia and WA. Pauline Hanson trails 44 to 56 as preferred PM. The extent of international students rorting Australia's student visa scheme has been revealed, with one woman enrolling in 24 different courses just so she could stay in the country. According to The Telegraph, another man enrolled in 20 courses between 2021 and 2025, admitting he had no motivation to study the subjects and only took them up to be with his friends. A major incident has been declared at an Air Force base in the UK after 5 men were arrested on suspicion of preparing a terrorist act. The base has been used by the US military to carry out strikes on Iranian missile sites during the Middle East conflict. And if you've noticed an influx of bogong moths around your place, you're not alone. Swarms of the endangered insects are making their annual trip south. Experts are urging us to leave them alone and let them pass through as they head down to the Alpine region.
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20: Updating sport, the Knights have gone from NRL wooden spooners to their first grand final in 25 years. Newcastle defeating Penrith 22-14 at Accor Stadium, despite playing a man down for the entire second half. In the NRLW, the Broncos are through to the grand final after smashing the Titans 20-8. The Wallabies have pulled off a stunning 4-point win over South Africa in their rugby test at Optus Stadium. The Aussies forced to hold off a comeback from the Springboks for a 42-38 point victory. To cricket, Australia has lost their second one day against South Africa by 32 runs, meaning we also lose the 3-match series. And Australia has a new boxing world champion, with Sam Goodman winning the IBF interim super bantamweight world title fight in Tokyo.
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19: Smooth weather.
20: Cloudy today, heading for tops of 20 degrees right across town. A few clouds about tomorrow with highs of 22. Sunny on Wednesday, warm with clear skies on Thursday. Right now it's 14 degrees in the city, 13 in our west on Smooth 95.3.
22: Thanks so much, Emma. I guess for many it's the start of the school break. So, well, look, whether you're on holidays or off to work, we've got some great giveaways from movies to show passes, even a bed upgrade. But let's get the week started with more music. Thanks so much for joining us. It's 6:04.

0: Smooth 95.3, happily ringing in a brand new week. We played Guy Sebastian in their Fleetwood Mac as well, or part of the More Music Breakfast Show. Bogart with you with Emma. I hope you're well for this brand new Monday. Hope you had a fantastic weekend. Can you believe it was the last weekend of September, Emma?
1: I know.
0: It was a bit of sport overload too, because we had the After Dark Marathon, we had the basketball, the footy, of course, the AFL Grand Final in Melbourne. I didn't see the match, but I did go to Cirque Alice at the Lyric Theatre, which, can I just tell you, absolutely superb show. Yeah. And look, we'll be giving away tickets later this morning. But there were people sitting behind me and they were just talking about the game and just saying how thrilling that it actually was.
2: It was a dramatic end to the match. The Doggers were in the lead by 17 points and then the Lions came through to snatch victory in the dying minutes.
0: Yeah, so I guess the game and the Kylie performance all credited for record ratings. And now, of course, it's all about the NRL. We've got the men's and women's grand final this Sunday, of course. And according to the Roosters website, they've got their pre-sales for club members happening from 10 o'clock this morning. It's 6:15.
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0: How are the roads this morning, Emma?
2: Well, at Greenacre, we've got a truck and car crash on the Hume Highway eastbound near Muir Road. At Mount Coringai, the Pacific Highway has reopened in both directions at Beaumont Road after an earlier crash. On the M2, we've got reports of a breakdown eastbound before Pennant Hills Road. The M4 is building eastbound from Penrith to Parramatta with a travel time of about 31 minutes. The M5 is busy but still moving okay from Preston's to the main tunnel, and we've got some congestion on the M7 from Preston's to Richmond Road. 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
0: Well, however you're starting your Monday, thanks so much for making us a part of it. 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

Good morning, Sydney. I guess it's back to wearing the layers. A little fresh, isn't it? 12 to 14 degrees. Also a little grey after a moonlit night. We had the harvest full moon along with Neptune and Saturn all in a row. How special if you got a chance to see the rare trio. Coming up to 6:24, Bogart with you this morning. More music on the way with Emma Duxbury and more music.

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3: At Greenacre, we've got a truck and car crash on the Hume Highway eastbound near Muir Road. The M4 is building eastbound from Penrith to Parramatta with a travel time of about 31 minutes. The M5 is busy but still moving okay from Preston's to the main tunnel. The M7 is slowing eastbound of the Quakers Hill Parkway. The Rozelle interchange is very busy on all approaches to the Anzac Bridge, and it's getting busy on the Warringah Freeway through North Sydney now towards the harbour crossings. 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
3: It's 6:30. Good morning. I'm Emma Duxbury. The Treasurer will reveal the final budget numbers today, which are expected to show a $6 billion improvement. The underlying deficit is tipped to be lower than initially predicted in the May budget, but there's no indication of how that's been achieved. Experts believe strong commodity exports are likely to be the biggest contributor. It comes as the Reserve Bank begins its two-day board meeting today, which could result in another interest rate hike. The latest news poll shows One Nation has overtaken Labor and the Coalition in New

0: South Wales and Queensland and is just one point behind the majors in WA and South Australia. The minor party's popularity continues to grow across the country, while the PM's personal approval rating has also taken a hit. Anthony Albanese dropping 21 points between July and September as voters continue to grapple with cost of living pressures, high interest rates and inflation. Australia's auction clearance rate has slumped to a 10-week low. Experts say the AFL Grand Final, combined with expectations of a fourth rate hike, has kept buyers away. It comes as federal opposition analysis is predicting new homeowners could soon be forking out up to 46% of their income on mortgage repayments. Five men have been arrested outside a RAF base in the UK on suspicion of preparing a terrorist attack. The US military has been using the base to carry out strikes on Iranian missile sites during the Middle East conflict. There could be delays at Sydney Airport tonight when security workers walk off the job. Up to 50 screeners will strike from 10 p.m. as they fight for better pay and conditions. The airport says contingency plans are in place and operations will continue as normal. And the red carpet's being rolled out in LA for this year's MTV Music Video Awards. Madonna, Sabrina Carpenter and Ariana Grande are among the leading nominees, while Nirvana will receive the Video Vanguard Award.
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0: Updating sport, the Knights have booked their spot in the NRL Grand Final for the first time in 25 years after a 22-14 point upset win over the Panthers. A double from Sandon Smith sending Newcastle through to this weekend's decider against the Roosters. While the Panthers are licking some pretty significant wounds after the loss yesterday, with Nathan Cleary rushed to hospital with a compound fracture of his ankle and Dylan Edwards suffering a PCL tear. To rugby, the Wallabies have held off a strong comeback from South Africa for a stunning 4-point win in their test match. In cricket, Australia's gone down to South Africa by 32 runs in the second one day in Johannesburg, meaning we've also lost the series. And in tennis, Team Europe has won the Laver Cup in London, defeating Team World 13-5.
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2: Smooth weather.
0: Cloudy today, heading for tops of 20 degrees right across town. A few clouds about tomorrow with highs of 22. Sunny on Wednesday and then warm with clear skies Thursday. Right now it's 14 degrees in the city, 13 in our west on Smooth 95.3.
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0: with the four seasons. See, just when you thought it was safe to pack away the jumpers, the coats, the doonas, how cool is it this morning, Em?
1: Very fresh.
0: Oh my gosh, it was so warm on Saturday and then the temperatures just plummeted again. Hello and welcome to Monday. Certainly hope you're doing well. Back up with you with Emma for this 28th of September. Yes, the 271st day of the year. The first official performance took place at the Sydney Opera House on this day.
1: It did. It was in the Opera Theatre, which is now called the Joan Sutherland Theatre, days before the Opera House was officially opened by the Queen.
0: And if you do have children on school holidays at the moment, for the first time ever, an international kids festival has taken over the Sydney Opera House right across the break, and there's a mix of free and ticketed events. It's 16 to 7.
2: Sydney's traffic on Smooth 95.3. 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
0: How are the roads doing this morning?
1: Well, at Greenacre, we've still got this truck and car crash on the Hume Highway eastbound near Muir Road. The M4 is building eastbound from Penrith to Parramatta with a travel time of just over half an hour. The M7 slowing eastbound towards the M2 merge in Baulkham Hills. The M5 is under speed from Preston's to the main tunnel entry. Through Cammeray, the Warringah Freeway is getting busy southbound towards the Harbour Crossing. In Rhodes, Concord Road is building northbound at the Ryde Bridge, and the Rozelle Interchange is very busy on all approaches to the Anzac Bridge. The unpaid toll process has changed. Visit the eToll website to see what the changes mean for you. 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
0: Let's ease you up and into the start of a brand new week. One from Pink, it's 6:45. 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

That'll certainly help get you ready for a brand new week. Madonna preparing for her big moment too. Not only is she performing at this morning's Video Music Awards in LA, but of course she's also been nominated for 13 awards. Bogart with you this morning at 7 to 7 with the school holidays. Here we're going to help out with Palace gift cards and traffic and news in a tick.

0: 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AHM, people things.
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14: At Mascot, we've got a broken down truck on Qantas Drive just past 7th Street with a westbound lane blocked. Canley Heights, there's a breakdown on the Cumberland Highway approaching Canley Vale Road northbound. At Greenacre, we've got a truck and car crash on the Hume Highway eastbound near Muir Road. Through Cammeray, the Warringah Freeway is busy southbound towards the Harbour Crossing. Concord Road is building northbound at the Ryde Bridge, and the Roselle Interchange is very busy on all approaches to the Anzac Bridge. This week at IGA, Smith's Crinkle Cut 150 to 170 grams or Double Crunch Chips 150 grams, half price just $2.50. Stock up for game day, ends September 29 at participating stores.
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14: It's coming up to 7 o'clock. Good morning, I'm Emma Duxbury. The RBA will begin its two-day board meeting today, with many experts tipping it could lead to another interest rate hike. Many are predicting we could see another four hikes in the next 6 to 9 months as the RBA battles persistent inflation. It comes as new analysis shows first home buyers could soon be forking out 45% of their income on mortgage repayments, while a separate survey shows most Aussies who would once dreamed of owning their own home have now resigned themselves to a life of renting. The final budget number for the last financial year will be released by the Treasurer today, and it's tipped to be good news. Jim Chalmers is expected to unveil a $6 billion improvement compared to what was forecast in the May budget. Experts say higher export revenue from strong commodity prices have likely contributed to the result. A new poll shows support for One Nation at a federal level has overtaken that for Labor and the Coalition in New South Wales. Analysis of News Poll surveys conducted between July and September shows the minor party holds 31% of the primary vote in the state. The Albanese government holds 30%, while the Coalition sits on 17%. Pauline Hanson is also making ground on Anthony Albanese as preferred PM. Five men have been arrested outside a RAF base in the UK on suspicion of preparing a terrorist attack. A major incident was declared, with around 80 homes evacuated as a precaution. The US military has been using the base to carry out strikes on Iranian missile sites during the Middle East conflict. More high school kids are taking up trade and technical courses after completing the HSC. Data shows more than a quarter of school leavers are now studying a vocational education and training course. And Aussie researchers have debunked myths around daylight savings. A Swinburne University study finding winding the clock back or forward has no clear or consistent effects on mental health.
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14: Updating sport, Newcastle coach Justin Holbrook has described yesterday's win over the Panthers as the greatest win in rugby league history. The Knights are through to their first grand final in 25 years, defeating Penrith 22-14 despite being a man down for more than half the game. Nathan Cleary has had surgery on his leg to repair a compound fracture after a nasty hip drop tackle that saw Phoenix Crossland sent off. To rugby, the Wallabies have stunned the Springboks 42-38 in Perth, despite being shown four yellow cards in the last 11 minutes of the match. In cricket, South Australia has clinched the one-day series over Australia after a 32-run victory in the second game. And Sam Goodman has claimed the IBF interim super bantamweight world title in Tokyo.
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12: Smooth weather.
14: Cloudy today, heading for tops of 20 degrees right across town. A few clouds about tomorrow with highs of 22. Sunny on Wednesday, warm with clear skies on Thursday. Right now it's 15 degrees in the city, 13 in our west on Smooth 95.3.
0: Oh, how good is it? And we're actually heading towards a long weekend.
14: I know. We love it.
0: And look, with the school holidays, here we have a night out at the movies, a $200 Palace Cinema gift card to help out. You can call 13 59 50. Welcome to Monday. It's 3 past 7.

0: Olivia Dean in Sydney in less than 2 weeks. Nice to each other. We played Queen, Bowie, Atomic Kitten in there as well. The More Music Breakfast Show helping out with the start of the school holidays at 7:13 at Botany this morning. Michelle, hello.
1: Oh, hello. Good morning.
0: How's life treating you?
1: Oh, life's fantastic. It's actually my daughter's 18th birthday today.
0: Oh, what's her name?
1: Madison.
0: Happy birthday, Madison. How's life treating her?
1: Life's fantastic. She's we're heading off to the Hijinx Hotel tonight for some family fun. And then tomorrow night she's having all her girlfriends over for a fun-filled night of arts and crafts and movie time and lots of food.
0: Oh, that sounds really lovely, Michelle. Well, how about we can add to that a $200 Palace Cinema gift card?
1: Oh, fabulous. Thank you so much.
0: You are welcome and have a great week.
1: Thank you. You too.
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0: How are the roads doing this morning, Ian?
4: Well, at Bardwell Park, we've got a truck and car crash in the M8 with an eastbound lane blocked. At Mascot, there's heavy congestion towards the International Terminal on Marsh Street and Airport Drive. The M7 is slowing eastbound towards the M2 merge in Baulkham Hills. The M5 is busy citybound through Casula. Through Cammeray, the Warringah Freeway is getting busy southbound towards the Harbour Crossings, and the Rozelle Interchange is very busy on all approaches to the Anzac Bridge. 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
0: Thanks so much, Emma. And a big shout-out too to Madison and all the students who are busy studying for the HSC next month. The More Music Breakfast Show, 7:15.

The such a good song from Coldplay as we kick off Grand Final week, and with the Roosters making the Grand Final, the men's and women's, fans set to take part in a march across the Harbour Bridge this afternoon. It's 7:23. Shortly, we'll have a night out at Cirque Alice. We'll do that right after traffic and news.

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11: At Bardwell Park, we've got a truck and car crash in the M8 with an eastbound lane blocked. Mascot, there's heavy congestion towards the international terminal on Marsh Street and Airport Drive. At Alexandria, we've got a breakdown reported on McAvoy Street, citybound after Fountain Street. The M7 is slowing eastbound towards the M2 merge in Baulkham Hills. At Rhodes, Concord Road is building northbound at the Ryde Bridge, and the Roselle interchange is very busy on all approaches to the Anzac Bridge. For a limited time, grilled lunch wrapped combo with a new high protein wrap and mini famous chips from $13.90. 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
11: It's coming up to 7:30. Good morning, I'm Emma Duxbury. First home buyers are now being forced to fork out 45% of their income on mortgage repayments as struggling Aussies brace for rates to rise to their highest level in almost two decades. Experts have predicted as many as four further rate hikes over the next 6 to 9 months as the Reserve Bank battles persistent inflation. Meantime, new research has revealed the majority of Aussies who hope to own their own home have now thrown in the towel. According to The Telegraph, cost of living pressures have resigned many to renting for life. A new poll shows voters are abandoning Labor and the Coalition in droves in favour of One Nation. The news poll figures show core support for Pauline Hanson's minor party surged 21% in New South Wales between July and September, while Anthony Albanese's net approval rating is down by 21 points across the country. The Treasurer will today reveal a $6 billion boost to the budget, with underlying deficit to be lower than the $28.3 billion initially forecast in May. Jim Chalmers hasn't explained how he's managed to claw back the cash, simply putting it down to responsible economic management. New figures show more than a quarter of HSC students are now studying a trade when they finish school. Enrolments for vet subjects have soared 20% since 2020, with the number of students studying at least one course in 2026, up 6% year on year to almost 24,000. And new research has revealed the surprising way dogs understand human language, a study finding they listen for consonants just like we do to figure out when one word ends and another begins. Experts say it adds weight to the theory that dogs learn language in a similar way that babies do.
8: Linkt helps fix your unpaid tolls fast. Learn about the big changes to the unpaid tolls process Visit linkt.com.au/NSW tolls.
11: Updating sport, Newcastle will face the Sydney Roosters in their first NRL Grand Final since 2001 after beating Penrith 22-14 in yesterday's prelim final. Sandon Smith starring for the Knights with two full field tries. Australia's Rugby League World Cup hopes have been dealt a major blow with Panther star

0: As Nathan Cleary, Isaiah Yeo and Dylan Edwards all in doubt after yesterday's loss. Cleary was rushed to hospital with a compound fracture of his ankle. Edwards suffered a PCL injury and Yeo played with a fully ruptured pec. To rugby, the Wallabies have pulled off a stunning victory against South Africa, winning their test 42-38. And in cricket, South Africa has won the one-day series against Australia with a 32-run victory in Game 2.
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2: Smooth weather.
0: Cloudy today, heading for tops of 20 degrees right across town. A few clouds about tomorrow with highs of 20. Sunny on Wednesday, warm with clear skies on Thursday. Right now it's 14 degrees in the city, 13 in our west on Smooth 95.3.
3: Thanks so much, Emma. 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We'd love for you to take the family along. 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

0: Little grey for Sydney this morning. Leo Sayer, we played Faith Hill. Soft Cell in there as well. The More Music Breakfast Show. Great to be a part of your Monday. Hope you're doing well. Bogart with you at 19 to 8. Whether you're on holidays with the family or a normal work day for you, we have a smooth night out to go every day this week. Nina, where are you calling from?
1: Hornby.
0: Oh, my lovely neck of the woods. How's life treating you?
1: Very well, thank you very much. And you?
0: Fantastic. Did you have a good weekend? Did you get sported out or what did you get up to?
1: I did. The Knights won. I was watching last night. I go for the Knights, so it was a bit of a nervous wait, but yes, it was a good evening, oh, that's for sure.
0: How fantastic. What is it, the first time in 25 years or something?
1: Yes, and my daughter goes for the Roosters, so the two of us are contemplating getting dressed and going to the actual grand final.
0: So I can tell you what you can do with your family. I'm going to give you tickets to go and see Cirque Alice at the Sydney Lyric. This is one of the best shows I've seen in a long time. The music, the performers, the Mad Hatter steals the show. You will love this. So well done.
1: Thank you so much.
0: And $100 to help with parking or snacks as well. Don't miss the spectacular Cirque Alice at the Sydney Lyric. It's on now. You can book at ticketmaster.com.au, but we'll have invitations to go every day this week on Smooth.
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0: Your delays this morning, Emma?
4: Yes, at Bardwell Park, we've still got a truck and car crash in the M8 with an eastbound lane blocked. Queues are back onto the M5 from King George's Road. At Mascot, there's heavy congestion towards the International Terminal on Marsh Street and Airport Drive, both directions. The M7 is slow eastbound towards the M2 merge in Baulkham Hills. At Rhodes, Concord Road is building northbound at the Ryde Bridge and the Rozelle Interchange is very busy on all approaches to the Anzac Bridge. Fall in love with white bread all over again thanks to Tip Top, the one digestive health, 30% of your daily fibre needs in just two slices. New Tip Top, the one digestive health, refer to the label on pack.
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A fresh spring morning. Not only are Sydneysiders dodging magpies, but bogon moths who are just passing through. We'll now check in with Emma Duxbury. Traffic and news on the way. We'll give you a chance to upgrade your bed and cash to go as well.

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14: 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Open 7 days.
19: At Bardwell Park, we've got a truck and car crash in the M8 with an eastbound lane blocked. Queues are still back onto the M5 from King George's Road. On the M4, there's a truck and two car crash eastbound just after the Clunies Ross Street overpass. Delays are back to the Prospect Highway. In North Ryde, we've got a truck breakdown on Delhi Road near Riverside Drive with eastbound traffic affected. In Mascot, there's heavy congestion towards the International Terminal on Marsh Street and Airport Drive. And at Granville, there's congestion Parramatta Road eastbound approaching James Roos Drive. 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
19: It's 8 o'clock. Good morning, I'm Emma Duxbury. The Treasurer is preparing to reveal a $6 billion improvement in underlying deficit, but won't say how it's managed to claw back the cash. The federal government's been under pressure to rein in spending amid a looming rate hike from the Reserve Bank. It comes as experts predict we'll see another 4 rate hikes in the next 6 to 9 months. New research has revealed the majority of Australians who once hoped to own their own home have now resigned themselves to renting for life. According to The Telegraph, cost of living pressures have wiped out deposit savings, locking everyday Aussies out of the market for good. Separate figures also show first home buyers are being forced to fork out 45% of their income on mortgage repayments. A new poll shows Anthony Albanese is hanging on as preferred PM, despite a surge in popularity from One Nation. A news poll shows the minor party has overtaken both Labor and the Coalition in New South Wales and Queensland and is only just behind in South Australia and WA. Pauline Hanson trails 44 to 56 as preferred PM. The extent of international students rorting Australia's student visa scheme has been revealed, with one woman enrolling in 24 different courses just so she could stay in the country. According to The Telegraph, another man enrolled in 20 courses between 2021 and 2025, admitting he had no motivation to study the subjects and only took them up to be with his friends. A major incident has been declared at an Air Force base in the UK after 5 men were arrested on suspicion of preparing a terrorist act. The base has been used by the US military to carry out strikes on Iranian missile sites during the Middle East conflict. And if you've noticed an influx of bogong moths around your place, you're not alone. Swarms of the endangered insects are making their annual trip south. Experts are urging us to leave them alone and let them pass through as they head down to the Alpine region.
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19: Updating sport, the Knights have gone from NRL wooden spooners to their first grand final in 25 years. Newcastle defeating Penrith 22-14 at Accor Stadium, despite playing a man down for the entire second half. In the NRLW, the Broncos are through to the grand final after smashing the Titans 22-8. The Wallabies have pulled off a stunning 4-point win over South Africa in their rugby test at Optus Stadium. The Aussies forced to hold off a comeback from the Springboks for a 42-38 point victory. To cricket, Australia has lost their second one day against South Africa by 32 runs, meaning we also lose the 3-match series. And Australia has a new boxing world champion, with Sam Goodman winning the IBF interim super bantamweight world title fight in Tokyo.
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18: Smooth weather.
19: Cloudy today, heading for tops of 20 degrees right across town. A few clouds about tomorrow with highs of 22. Sunny on Wednesday, warm with clear skies Thursday. Right now it's 16 degrees in the city, 15 in our west on Smooth 95.3.
2: Thanks a lot, Emma. Look, over the next couple of weeks, we want to transform your sleep with a brand new Tempur bed and base, thanks to Bedshed. Now, to be in the draw, just call 1359.50 and you'll pick up $250. Certainly a great way to start your Monday. It's 8:03.

0: Icehouse set to play Mrs. Macquarie's Point this Wednesday. We played Mariah Carey, Billy Joel in there as well. The More Music Breakfast Show. Certainly hope you're doing well. Giving you a chance to upgrade your bedroom at 8:15. Daniel, hello.
1: Hi there, how's it going?
0: I'm well. Where are you calling from this morning?
1: Just in Richmond.
0: Oh, lovely Richmond. Is it nice and cool?
1: It is. It got cool on Sunday and it's staying cool at the moment, so it's fantastic.
0: It just dropped dramatically, didn't it, from Saturday? And what did you get up to on the weekend?
1: Just with the family, actually, catching up with them. Hadn't seen them in a bit, so it was good to see everyone.
0: Lovely. And listen, are you needing to upgrade your sleep in your bedroom?
1: That'd be fantastic.
0: Well, I am going to put you in the running to win a Tempur bed and base, thanks to Bedshed. But just for getting through and to ensure you're in the draw, you've picked up $250.
1: Oh, thank you so much. I really appreciate it.
0: You are welcome and have a great week. All the best.
1: You too. Take care.
0: 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We'll give you a chance to pick up $250 every day for the next couple of weeks and secure a spot in the draw here on Smooth.
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0: Latest on the roads, Emma.
4: Well, we've got very heavy traffic in the M8 at Bridewell Park after an earlier eastbound truck and car crash in the tunnel. At North Rye, there's a truck breakdown on Delhi Road near Riverside Drive with eastbound traffic affected. The M4 is under speed eastbound through Prospect after an earlier crash just after the Clunies Ross Street overpass. In Mascot, we've got heavy congestion towards the International Terminal on Marsh Street and Airport Drive. And from Monterey to Kiama, the Grand Parade and General Holmes Drive are both busy city-bound. For a limited time, grilled lunch wrapped combo with a new high-protein wrap and mini famous chips from $13.90. 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
0: Well, whether you're getting away for the school holidays or making your way into work, thanks so much for joining us at 8:17. 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

making Monday just that little bit easier. George Michael for the start of grand final week. And if you're a Roosters fan, you'd be doubly happy with the men's and women's making the grand final. And the NRLW team set to hold an open training session at Kippax Oval just after 5 o'clock this afternoon. 8:25, traffic and news, ahead of more music for you.

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12: Well, traffic is recovering through the M8 at Bardwell Park after an earlier eastbound truck and car crash in the tunnel. At North Ryde, we've got a truck breakdown on Delhi Road near Riverside Drive with traffic affected in both directions. The M4 is under speed eastbound through Prospect after an earlier crash just after the Clunies Ross Street overpass. In Mascot, there's heavy congestion towards the International Terminal on Marsh Street and Airport Drive, and at Granville, congestion Parramatta Road eastbound approaching James Roos Drive. Disney's The Lion King must leave Sydney in just 4 weeks. Great seats are still available. 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
12: It's just gone 8:30. Good morning, I'm Emma Duxbury. The Treasurer will reveal the final budget numbers today, which are expected to show a $6 billion improvement. The underlying deficit is tipped to be lower than initially predicted in the May budget, but there's no indication of how that's been achieved. Experts believe strong commodity exports are likely to be the biggest contributor. Finance Minister Katie Gallagher has told Today it shows the government is taking action.
13: The deficit's coming in lower than what we forecast at budget, and again, that's because we're so focused on making sure we do our bit to help with the inflation challenge.
12: It comes as the Reserve Bank begins its two-day board meeting today, which could result in another interest rate hike. The latest news poll shows One Nation has overtaken Labor and the Coalition in New South Wales and Queensland and is just 1 point behind the majors in WA and South Australia. The minor

0: His popularity continues to grow across the country, while the PM's personal approval rating has also taken a hit. Anthony Albanese dropping 21 points between July and September as voters continue to grapple with cost of living pressures, high interest rates and inflation. Australia's auction clearance rate has slumped to a 10-week low. Experts say the AFL Grand Final, combined with expectations of a fourth interest rate rise, has kept buyers away. It comes as federal opposition analysis is predicting new homeowners could soon be forking out up to 45% of their income on mortgage repayments. There could be delays at Sydney Airport tonight when security workers walk off the job. Up to 50 screeners will strike from 10 p.m. as they fight for better pay and conditions. The airport says contingency plans are in place and operations will continue as normal. And the red carpet is being rolled out in LA for this year's MTV Video Music Awards. Madonna, Sabrina Carpenter and Ariana Grande are among the leading nominees, while Nirvana will receive the Video Vanguard Award.
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0: Updating sport, the Knights have booked their spot in the NRL Grand Final for the first time in 25 years after a 22-14 point upset win over the Panthers. A double from Sandon Smith sending Newcastle through to this weekend's decider against the Roosters. While the Panthers are licking some pretty significant wounds after the loss yesterday, with Nathan Cleary rushed to hospital with a compound fracture of his ankle and Dylan Edwards suffering a PCL tear. To rugby, the Wallabies have held off a strong comeback from South Africa for a stunning 4-point win in their test match. In cricket, Australia has gone down to South Africa by 32 runs in the second one day in Johannesburg, meaning we've also lost the series. And in tennis, Team Europe has won the Laver Cup in London, defeating Team World 13-5.
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2: Smooth weather.
0: Cloudy today, heading for tops of 20 degrees right across town. A few clouds about tomorrow with highs of 22. Sunny on Wednesday, warm with clear skies on Thursday. Right now it's 16 degrees in the city, the same in our west on Smooth 95.3.
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0: Pet Shop Boys, we played Leanne Rimes' Thriller in there as well, part of the More Music Breakfast Show. Certainly hope you're doing well for the start of the school holidays. Would have been a nice morning for a bit of a sleep in not having to rush around. Hope you are doing well, though. Up with you with Emma. It's coming up to 8:45 for this 28th of September. We did mention earlier this morning the first official performance took place at the Sydney Opera House, didn't it, on this day?
1: It did. It was in the Opera Theatre, which is now called the Joan Sutherland Theatre, days before the Opera House was officially opened by the Queen.
0: And if you do have children on holidays, the very first time ever an international kids festival has taken over the Sydney Opera House on until October 11. There's a mix of ticketed and free events, so it could be worthwhile checking out. 8:45.
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0: Latest on the roads, Em?
1: Well, at Orchard Hills, there's a truck and car crash on the Northern Road just past the Glenmore Parkway with a northbound lane closed. We've got very heavy traffic around North Ryde after an earlier truck breakdown on Delhi Road near Riverside Drive. Traffic is recovering through the M8 at Bardwell Park after an earlier eastbound truck and car crash in the tunnel. The Eastern Distributor is under speed southbound towards the Moore Park exit. There's also northbound delays approaching the tunnel from Southern Cross Drive in East Lakes. Did you know UniSuper is open to all Australians? 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

and over. Earth, Wind and Fire for your Monday groove. It's coming up to 6 to 9. If you're just starting a fresh work week, it is the start, of course, of the school holidays and the Video Music Awards getting set to start as well with Madonna. She's going to be opening the show. Madonna on the way along with Bachelor Girl. More music with Ty Frost.

0: Tick off your morning to-do list at BP with barista coffee and breakfast snacks. Turn into BP and it's tick done.
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15: At Milperra, we've got a breakdown on the M5 approaching the Henry Lawson Drive overpass eastbound. At Orchard Hills, there's a truck and car crash on the Northern Road just past the Glenmore Parkway with a northbound lane closed. The Eastern Distributor is under speed southbound towards the Moore Park exit. There's also northbound delays approaching the tunnel from Southern Cross Drive in East Lakes. The Ryde Bridge is congested southbound on Concord Road into Rhodes, and through Winston Hills, it's busy on Old Winston Windsor Road towards Powers Road each way. You wouldn't operate a chainsaw blindfolded, so why dig without searching before you dig first? If you don't, you're digging blind. Search before you dig online every time.
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15: It's coming up to 9 o'clock. Good morning, I'm Emma Duxbury. The final budget number for the last financial year will be released by the Treasurer today, and it's tipped to be good news. Jim Chalmers is expected to unveil a $6 billion improvement compared to what was forecast in the May budget. Experts say higher export revenue from strong commodity prices have likely contributed to the result. The government claims responsible economic management has contributed to the better numbers. Figures show about half the properties up for auction over the weekend failed to sell. That's a 10-week low. Schroders' Sebastian Mullins has told today fears of an upcoming rate hike is softening buyer confidence.
16: So there's a 90% chance they hike tomorrow, and the interest rate's expected to get to 5% by this time next year, which is another sort of 2 to 3 hikes. Mm-hmm. If that comes through, that will hurt the property market. So expectations are down, like, you know, 10% on average around the country.
15: The RBA will begin its two-day board meeting today, with many experts tipping it could lead to another rate hike. It comes as new analysis shows first home buyers could soon be forking out 45% of their income on their mortgage repayments. A new poll shows support for One Nation at a federal level has overtaken that for Labor and the Coalition in New South Wales. Analysis of News Poll surveys conducted between July and September show the minor party holds 31% of the primary vote in the state. The Albanese government holds 30%, while the coalition sits on 17%. Pauline Hanson is also making ground on Anthony Albanese as preferred PM. Five men have been arrested outside a RAF base in the UK on suspicion of preparing a terrorist attack. The US military has been using the base to carry out strikes on Iranian missile sites during the Middle East conflict. And Aussie researchers have debunked myths around daylight savings. A Swinburne University study finding winding the clock back or forward has no clear or consistent effect on mental health.
0: Linkt helps fix your unpaid tolls fast. 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
15: Updating sport, Newcastle coach Justin Holbrook has described yesterday's win over the Panthers as the greatest win in rugby league history. The Knights are through to their first grand final in 25 years, defeating Penrith 22-14, despite being a man down for more than half the game. Nathan Cleary has had surgery on his leg to repair a compound fracture after a nasty hip drop tackle that saw Phoenix Crosland sent off. To rugby, the Wallabies have stunned the Springboks 42-38 in Perth, despite being shown 4 yellow cards in the last 11 minutes of the match. In cricket, South Africa has clinched the one-day series over Australia after a 32-run victory in the second game. And Sam Goodman has won the IBF Interim Super Bantamweight World title in Tokyo.
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13: Smooth weather.
15: Cloudy today, heading for tops of 20 degrees right across town. A few clouds about tomorrow with highs of 22. Sunny on Wednesday, warm with clear skies on Thursday. Right now it's 17 degrees in the city, 16 in our west on Smooth 95.3.
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0: 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Uber. 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
1: Excellent. Hello, it's Ty Frost. This is your Feel Good Workday. Thanks for being here.

0: ABBA, Honey Honey at Sydney Smooth, 95.3. More music and less talk. Well, it's Ty Frost. We now know the Roosters and the Knights are going to be in the NRL Grand Final this weekend. It's going to be a big day on Sunday at Sydney Olympic Park. Probably very handy that the public holiday is the next day. More feel-good tunes for you. The Beach Boys next. 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
1: Taylor Swift helping to set up this Monday morning for us. It's smooth, more music and less talk. And John Farnham, you're the voice. I'm keeping an eye out for when that tribute concert is going to be back in at Hoyt Cinemas. No dates announced yet, but looking forward to it. Let's get a check of the news with Emma and then more tunes for you. 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
16: 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In Lane Cove, watch out for debris inside the Lane Cove Tunnel travelling westbound. We have emergency services on site. On the M4 in St Clair, a broken down truck westbound at Roper Road, and in the Blue Mountains at Clarence, watch out for road damage and reduced speeds on Shifley Road near Pit Pony Lane. The M2 eastbound from Windsor Road to the Lane Cove Tunnel taking 11 minutes. The Snooze Flash Sale is on now with 20 to 50% off an amazing range. Hurry, the Snooze Flash Sale must end Sunday. It's amazing what a little snooze can do. That's traffic on Smooth 95.3.
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17: With your 10 o'clock news headlines, good morning, I'm Emma Duxbury. The Treasurer will reveal the final budget numbers today, which are expected to show a $6 billion improvement. The underlying deficit is tipped to be lower than initially predicted in the May budget, but there's no indication of how that's been achieved. Experts believe strong commodity exports are likely to be the biggest contributor. Finance Minister Katie Gallagher has told Today it shows the government is taking action.
18: The deficit's coming in lower than what we forecast at budget, and again, that's because we're so focused on making sure we do our bit to help with the inflation challenge.
17: The Reserve Bank has commenced its two-day board meeting, which could result in another interest rate hike. Experts have predicted as many as four further rate hikes over the next 6 to 9 months as the RBA battles persistent inflation. It comes as figures show first home buyers are now being forced to fork out 45% of their income on mortgage repayments. A new poll shows Anthony Albanese is hanging on as preferred PM, despite a surge in popularity from One Nation. A news poll shows the minor party has overtaken both Labor and the Coalition in New South Wales and Queensland, and is only just behind in South Australia and WA. Pauline Hanson trails 44 to 56 as preferred PM. The opposition says a major terror incident in the UK highlights the need for better security at Australian defence bases. Five men have been detained on suspicion of planning a terror attack at an Air Force base. The base has been used by the US during its war with Iran. 5.3.
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23: I've got Whitney Houston on the way for you real soon. I always have a moment listening to her voice. It just is spectacular. You'll have that moment when I play How Will I Know after this from Sixpence None the Richer.